0: 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Anyway, here I am on Little Steven's Underground Garage Show, listening to real people play real instruments and turning themselves into real bands.
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Scotch with soda. I know I had an order. No hand order. Know it might lead to a life of vice. Scotch with soda.

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1: 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Why don't you come on to daddy?
0: 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Baby, won't you please come home.
1: I'll see you soon, baby.